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I just rolled my eyes and I said, Daddy, I know. I'm 15, I ain't green like some old 10-year-old.

0: Y'avait nook noir, nook blanc, coon, cut the cake.
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